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0: The greatest New Mexico music ever made is on

That's Felix Barlata and Lara Manzanares featuring Josh Baca here on 89.1 KW New Mexico Music. Now, No Volver, by Matthew Martinez, KW.

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0: to his solo career, and when he walked into NPR's New York Bureau, another one of his classics popped into my head. When you're in New York, do people sing to you? I'm an alien. No, I'm an alien. I'm a legal alien. Oh. I'm an English
1: woman. Only Shaggy does that.
0: Only Shaggy does that.
2: I'm a legal alien. I'm an Englishman.
0: But instead of talking about another rock album he's putting out, he came to speak about a musical he's been perfecting for years, The Last Ship. Right now, he's touring it around the world, and next week it goes to New York, the first musical to be staged at New York's Metropolitan Opera.
3: The ship was launched upon the tide, and all the townsfolk cheered.
0: Sting stars as the foreman, trying to rally his workers to build one last ship before everything shuts down.
1: I began this idea in 1990 when I went to visit my parents, who were both dying in their late 50s. In the same year that the shipyard was closing down, the death of the industry which sustained that community and the death of my parents seemed to be inextricably linked. I'm still mourning them. But hopefully telling an uplifting story from that tragedy.

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2. Currently, it's 84 in Santa Rosa, 83 in Gallup and Grant, 74 in Las Vegas, 73 in Encino, Santa Fe at 81. It's 86 in Albuquerque at New Mexico's First FM.

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